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1: 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Tonight will be partly cloudy with a low around 60. Tomorrow will be partly sunny, then gradually become sunny with a high near 87. And later that night will be mostly clear with a low around 59. Wednesday will be sunny with a high near 84. 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

0: 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Tonight will be partly cloudy with a low around 60. Tomorrow will be partly sunny, then gradually become sunny with a high near 87. And later that night will be mostly clear with a low around 59. Wednesday will be sunny with a high near 84. 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That's the latest weather here on the Blair Radio 94.7 FM weather.
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1: 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Tonight will be partly cloudy with a low around 60. Tomorrow will be partly sunny, then gradually become sunny with a high near 87. And later that night will be mostly clear with a low around 59. Wednesday will be sunny with a high near 84. 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That's the latest weather here on the Blair Radio 94.7 FM weather.

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1: 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Tonight will be partly cloudy with a low around 60. Tomorrow will be partly sunny, then gradually become sunny with a high near 87. And later that night will be mostly clear with a low around 59. Wednesday will be sunny with a high near 84. 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That's the latest weather here on the Blair Radio 94.7 FM weather.

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He came from the school where you didn't eat nothing if you couldn't make it with your own two hands. 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Hell yeah, I'm American.

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We also want to say thank you to sponsors like Nick Hall Agency.

The city does not need the sun or the moon to shine on it, for the glory of God gives it light, and the Lamb is its lamp. Revelation 21:23.

When Jesus spoke again to the people, he said, "I am the light of the world. Whoever follows me will never walk in darkness, but will have the light of life." John 8:12.

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1: 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The Lord is the stronghold of my life. Of whom shall I be afraid? Psalm 27,

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If you know that he's great, would you lift up your voice in this room and give our great God a great praise? 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

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James 1:17.

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1: 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City of Blair reminds us, as we have passed Memorial Day, decorations are currently permitted through June 2nd. Glass or ceramic jars are not allowed. Flowers and permanent vases and items attached to headstones are permitted. Please note that the cemetery and its employees are not responsible for items that are removed, damaged, or lost during this time. For questions, call 402-426-5244. The City of Blair City Council meets will be tonight starting at 7 o'clock at the City Council Chambers. Items on the agenda include approval of mayor appointment of lateral police officer Ryan Eddy to the Blair Police Department, special designation liquor license on behalf of McInnes Roofing, and sheet metal for their 45th anniversary open house June 11th, approving Jim Skinner and Tony McIntosh as new members of the Blair Volunteer Fire Department. Conditional use permit submitted by Kurt and Meadow Scott. Conditional use permit application submitted by Total Truck and Machine. Conditional use permit application submitted by MCM Rents Mid-Country Machinery. Rezone application submitted by AV Tenant. A hearing regarding approval of engineering agreement with Earhart Griffin and Associates for Elk Ridge Subdivision. Consider resolution approving of the Nebraska Department of Transportation supplemental agreement for the Blair North Bypass Project between the City of Blair and Felsberg Holt and Ulvig of Corridor Alignment Study. Other city matters will be considered as well. A full agenda is available on the city website, blairne.gov. The Village of Arlington delayed the opening of their pool due to colder water temperatures. With the warm weather continuing on, the tentative opening date will be today. Swim lessons will begin after June 10th, and a sign-up link will be shared when registrations are open. Thank you for your patience. Birthdays for today, as we are on May 26th, actor John Wayne was born this day in 1907. Actor Peter Cushing was born in 1913. Singer Peggy Lee, born in 1920. Jazz musician Miles Davis was born in 1926. Singer-songwriter Stevie Nicks celebrates a birthday in 1948. Country singer-songwriter Hank Williams Jr. also celebrating a birthday in 1949. Musician Lenny Kravitz was born in 1964. And actress Helena Bonham Carter was born in 1966. News this hour is brought to us by Blair's Memorial Community Hospital, serving Blair, Fort Calhoun, and Takema. For Blair Radio News, I'm Kelly Johnson.

Good Tuesday morning. Welcome back to work, everybody, as we have been able to enjoy Memorial Day weekend. I hope you're able to get out and then celebrate those that gave everything for us. Well, taking a look right now, sunny skies, 66 degrees on our way to a high of 92, a warm couple of days coming up, cooling off. Yeah, I got this alert saying temperatures cooling the next couple of days. Yeah, we're still going to be at least in the 80s. So, you know, compared to what we've experienced not too long ago, we'll take that. So hopefully the pool water will warm up with nice warm temperatures and we can all go and enjoy that. We'll talk about what's happening with Blair, Washington County, and the surrounding area. It is a city council meeting coming up tonight, Board of Supervisors this afternoon, and a mix of music to help you through your day right now. On 94.7, this is BlairRadio.com. A special message from the Washington County Chamber of Commerce. They want to wish you...

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Today will be sunny with a high near 88, and later tonight will be partly cloudy with a low around 60. Wednesday will be sunny with a high near 86. 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Online at nationalland.com. That's the latest weather here on the Blair Radio 94.7 FM weather.

Sunny skies and warmer temperatures. It says it's going to cool off the next couple of days. If you got that alert, then I would not expect much of a cooling. No, we're going to still see 80s the next few days. Detailed look at the forecast coming up in a little bit. Also, we'll keep you in the know with events and activities and a look at news coming up just in, at the top of the hour. Making sure you're in the know and, of course, helping you through this shortened work week as we get back into it. I hope you had a fantastic Memorial Day weekend, and now we're back at it. Gateway to the West days, the next big thing to look forward to. We'll be talking about that. 60 Days of Seniors coming up. We'll talk about the class of 2026 for this next summer. And, of course, a mix of music. We'll just get into that right now. 94.7 FM, BlairRadio.com.

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1: 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Today will be sunny with a high near 88. And later tonight will be partly cloudy with a low around 60. Wednesday will be sunny with a high near 86. 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That's the latest weather here on the Blair Radio 94.7 FM Weather.

0: 7 Blair Radio, our nonprofit news, is brought to us by RVR Bank. Again, say thank you to them for being great sponsors, partners, making sure that we get the information out of what's happening in our local area. Today, we have a conversation about Fort Calhoun, and Alicia and Jenna is joining us. So thank you for coming in today. And you guys in Fort Calhoun have been working on a lot of different projects, really involved in the community. So we're going to get into that. But first, tell us a little bit about yourselves. So start with you, Alicia.
1: I'm Alicia, and I'm the city clerk for Fort Calhoun. And a couple years ago, we just got the new stage and the splash pad, and a couple girls in town wanted to get together and start planning stuff and concerts and different things to have for the community. So we formed a little committee and added people on, and it's just been fun.
0: And voila, here it is.
1: Here we are, and just getting bigger.
0: Yeah, and now Jenna, how do you fit into all this?
2: I am just a local with my kids that are involved in the school, obviously, and we have such a cool little community, and I love to have a good time, so
0: all right.
2: Get on the event, boy.
0: Yeah, get on the event and be able to help build something,
2: yes,
0: right?
2: Yes.
0: So for the community, for the people, for everybody to be a part of it.
2: Yep.
0: And so now this year you have a Summer in the Park kind of series going on, right?
1: Yep, Summer at the Park. That's what we've been doing. This will be our third year doing Summer at the Park. So it's just, yeah.
0: It's just kind of grown from that.
1: Yeah.
0: Now you had, or is that, trying to think at this point in time, the Pioneers for Education with the city where they were doing their the schools out for summer program.
1: Yep. We just had that yesterday. Yeah.
0: Wow,
1: and
0: it was chilly.
1: It was not the best day, but it was like such a big turnout. We went through over like 200 hot dogs and chips and popsicles, and we had a foam party, and it was super cool seeing all the kids in the foam.
2: And
1: it was
2: a great time.
1: Yeah. We've gotten a lot of good feedback from it.
2: Yep.
0: Yeah. That's awesome. So again, it's just really about getting the community out together, isn't it?
1: Yep.
0: And then inviting other people to come in and experience what the community is all about.
1: Yeah.
0: So now you get to look forward to summer, officially not summer yet, but we pretty much think Memorial Day. Summer's kicked off, right?
1: Yep.
0: So getting into June, you guys have some events starting off and going all summer. Is that the way that works?
1: Yes. Yep. We have Thursday night concerts. So those will be in June, July, and September.
2: Yes, September.
1: August is always just hard with back to school. It's hard for people to get out and make a concert when they're trying to get their kids back in school, and just a lot going on, sports starting.
0: Yep.
1: So we have our first Thursday night concert will be June 11th, and we'll have music by Rum Runner, and we'll have two food trucks and a local shave ice truck, Lou & Co. So,
2: and the splash pad's always open.
1: Yep.
2: We usually have chalk and stuff for the kids. There's a little tiny park there, so there's tons of activities for kids.
1: Yeah.
2: So even if the parents are coming and watching and enjoying the music, the kids have areas where they can play close by, so we can watch all of them.
0: And some community parenting is involved in that.
2: Yes, exactly. Everyone's watching out for each
0: other. Everybody watches out for each other. That's the way it should be, right?
1: Yes.
0: That's the way it used to be, and we will get back into that.
1: Yes.
0: And so that is coming up Thursday. The date on that again is
1: June 11th, and it's 6 to 9.
0: 6 to 9 o'clock with the live band and food trucks and all that stuff.
2: Bring lawn chairs.
1: Yep.
2: Blankets.
1: Whatever,
0: And then later on in June, you have your Saturday in the parks as well.
1: Saturday morning market, and that's just local vendors. And then we always have like a coffee or breakfast truck there, and that's from 8:30 to noon. And again, the splash pad is always open, so kids can come to that. You know, you can shop around while the kids are playing the splash pad or
2: and
1: having
2: the vendors
1: a snack
2: are like so many different vendors. We have fruit and vegetable. We have our local farmer bringing in their food.
1: Yep.
2: And they just get different vendors for usually every market.
1: Like a bakery or something, usually a local baker.
2: Handcraft
1: jewelry,
2: things, jewelry.
0: And so in each one, are you kind of planning on like once a month throughout the summer, or is there more than
1: that? So the markets will, I think that's also planning on June, July, and September, again, since the August is kind of hard. And we always do kind of skipping ahead, but August we always do with PFE again a back to school event, a movie night. So we always do something at the end of the year and the beginning of the year. So that's kind of what we focus on in August with the kids and stuff getting back into school. And we do a big blow up screen and have a movie for them. All so right. that's always a lot of fun too.
0: So yeah, so now the question comes in, it's not cheap doing stuff like this. So you need support and help on doing yep. this, right? And I always, because we're a nonprofit and I have no fear of asking for money, I'm giving you guys the opportunity. What can people do to be able to help out?
1: We're always looking for, even if you just want to join our committee and help plan things and come up with things and, come to the events and set up if you're a vendor that wants to participate. Otherwise, yeah, we do, any sort of sponsorship we appreciate and love. It helps us pay for the band, for the food trucks. Some of the food trucks we require like a down payment, for like the coffee trucks and stuff. And then, we do a 4th of July bike parade. So, all the stuff we get for that too, it helps.
0: Because it doesn't cost any money to attend these, right?
2: Yes.
1: Nope. It's always free. I mean, just unless you're buying food from the trucks. Right. But other than that, like the concert's free. There's no entry fee. The market's free to attend. So
0: you know, just bring the whole family, bring everybody out and be able to enjoy. But just realize that there's a lot of people in the background putting this together and working really hard. And always more people would be the right people. Having them in there is always a good thing. So what would be the best way to be able to follow up, learn more, get involved with you guys?
1: We have a Facebook page, Fort Calhoun News and Events. That's where we post everything and keep posting it every week to remind people when things are coming up. So I would definitely say to follow that. How else would you say?
2: I would say maybe reach out to you on your email.
1: Yeah, reach out to me at City Hall, clerk@fortcalhoun.org. We post these around town in the paper, all the flyers and stuff for the events. But I would say the Facebook's going to be the best way too.
0: Right, because people can share that.
1: Yes, exactly.
0: You know, so let's get everybody in sharing. Yep. That's an easy thing to do.
1: Yeah.
0: Is to go and share it and make sure everybody knows.
1: Yep.
0: So again, coming up in June, we have a lot of things going on. And Fort Calhoun, you're growing. You have a lot of things to provide and be able to give. So thank you for the hard work you're doing. Anything else you want people to know?
1: I will say the 4th of July bike parade, that is July 4th, obviously, from 9 to 11. That was kind of how Jenna got on the committee. She came up with that.
2: Like, let's do a bike parade. And they're like, come and join our group.
1: Yes.
2: Here we are.
1: So it's the kids decorate scooters, bikes.
2: Mm-hmm. And we have like a little trail that we go around. And then we usually give out prizes for the best decorated or most creative of each age group.
0: Yep. Yeah.
2: Last year we had the fire truck lead us.
0: Awesome.
1: And kids kind of followed along.
2: Yeah, it was super cool.
1: Yeah, the kids loved it.
2: Yeah, it was super. And it's just the morning of the 4th of July, not tons of things going on.
1: Yeah.
2: And then we have our splash pad again that the kids kind of played in. And it was super fun.
1: Yeah.
0: Excellent. So again, 4th of July is coming up, but
2: it's a big year. Is it 250?
0: 250.
2: Yeah.
0: Yes. It's a new word I need to learn. You know, the sesquicentennial was an easier word. So now this one's a little bit more challenging. So.
1: Yeah.
0: 250, but again, so just say 250 years.
2: Yes,
0: so
2: that's celebrating I was like, America. I don't even know what the word is.
0: Well, thank you for coming in.
1: Thank
0: and
1: you
0: anytime
1: for
0: you guys have something going on, make sure you let us know. We'll make sure it gets out.
1: Yeah, perfect. Thank you so much.

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0: 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Today will be sunny with a high near 88, and later tonight will be partly cloudy with a low around 60. Wednesday will be sunny with a high near 86. 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
1: Today's good news with NASB, Genesis 15, verse 6. Then he believed in the Lord, and he credited it to him as righteousness.

0: 7, Blair Radio. Our nonprofit news is brought to us by RVR Bank. Again, say thank you to them. They're fantastic partners of ours, making sure that we can bring all this to you right here. And today we are speaking with Nikki Ferguson, the director of the Washington County Chamber. So thank you for coming in today.
1: Thank you for having me again.
0: It's a great time because we're getting into the summer months,
1: yes,
0: which means people are excited to get out. And are we just a couple of weeks away from Gateway to the West Days?
1: Pretty close, yeah.
0: And it's 3 weeks away. Or
1: yes,
0: something like that.
1: Yeah. There's a weekend between Memorial Weekend, which is super early this year.
0: Yeah.
1: And then it'll be Gateway.
0: Then it'll be Gateway.
1: Yep.
0: So, well, let's go ahead and just kind of jump right in talking about the chamber. You know, let's go back and talk about what is the purpose of the chamber.
1: That's a loaded question. At the end of the day, the simplest answer I can tell you is to be here to support our businesses and the business community, small businesses, huge corporations, whatever it is, to be champions for our business community. We do a lot of that through events and networking opportunities, lunch and learns, sharing anything we can do, anything they need, especially with me having the getting to be new, I can kind of live in the gray area a little bit and really listening to what we need to be doing, what they're wanting from us, how we can support them, is kind of the main goal of the chamber. And then, of course, with our partnership with, with Gateway, we're those community pieces. I mean, the Washington County Chamber has always done, Gateway and Sugar Plum and now helping with Tannenbaum. And that's a huge thing for us as well. So that's the short answer, I guess.
0: Yeah. So, but I want to kind of stress that it's not just party planning. You guys, you're in the office, you're networking, you're talking to people, you're finding out what they need.
1: Absolutely.
0: And then being able to provide that to the community.
1: Right. The events are, they're fun.
0: Yeah.
1: But sometimes a means to an end, or, there's a utility to everything, I guess, at the end of the day, a reason behind how things started and grew and all the things. But yeah, there is a lot. I had no idea when I came into this role. You think it's, they help with these 5 events, or, but there's a lot that goes on, and it's a lot of fun, though. But
0: so with that, we will talk about the businesses and how they can be able to utilize the chamber to be able to get information out. You actually have been working on different websites and different avenues to be able to do that, right?
1: Right. A little bit. Obviously, our main is our Washington County Chamber, number any website, where we have our events and our member directory and a number of things. Members are able to also post jobs there, share their events, a few things. But we've also partnered with Gateway on seewashingtoncounty.com, which is a place that everybody, whether you're a chamber member, a business owner, have a nonprofit, whatever it is, if you have an event going on in Washington County, you can post that event. That will be a place where, besides if you're visiting and you want to know where to eat and where to stay, et cetera, that's the place where we want every event that's happening in the community to be listed. So, and that is a free website. So if anybody has questions, they can reach out to myself or Cheryl.
0: And the focus of that site is to bring business into Washington County, where
1: people.
0: The other side is to focus on supporting and being a part of Washington County.
1: Right.
0: So there's 2 different aspects of it, but you are trying to bring people in to those businesses, to the businesses that are part of the chamber.
1: Right. I mean, it's a little bit of both sometimes, but at the end of the day, we need our residents of Washington County to support local when they can. And I think they do a great job of that. But it's also nice to, what are we doing to attract people to our community? What events do we have going on? Because those people are going to spend time in our towns and eat at our restaurants and can have a huge economic impact, which is very helpful to our businesses.
0: Exactly. So it helps helps fill the stores.
1: Absolutely.
0: And so that's a great thing right there. Now let's get into the party planning side.
1: Yes.
0: So you just had a golf outing.
1: We did. That's our big annual fundraiser. That's I'm kind of working through all the events for the first time. Since, again, I've been here since about August. If you remember, of course, so trying to get through everything once. That was a lot of fun. We do that. That's our main fundraiser of the year. The chamber does give out scholarships to students at Arlington, Fort Calhoun, and Blair. So this is kind of that serves that purpose. And then obviously it's summer, everybody wants to get out, and community is super important. I think belonging and livability is kind of, you can have all the amenities and, and all the things, but if you don't have that bringing people together aspect. And I think maybe we got out of that a little bit during the pandemic.
0: Almost by, design somewhat, where the pandemic forced that.
1: Yes. And now we got to remember how to do it again.
0: Together again.
1: So, next Friday and every Friday, every fourth Friday in May, June, and July. We'll see what the August, home football schedules bring. We'll be doing fourth Fridays over in the Art Alley space, bringing in food trucks. We'll have, family-friendly block party event, games, bags, different organizations will come out. Our first one will be next Friday already from 5:30 to 8. Again, early fourth Friday. And then our friends over at Reach Church are going to be bringing a bounce house and a couple of activities. The food pantry at Joseph's Cope probably will have some cornhole kind of in preparation to what they've got going on at Gateway. We have some music from Scats Meow. It's a BHS jazz band, not sponsored by the school, but BHS students and alum. So it should be a lot of fun. It's going to be nice. The weather's got to be nice.
0: Yes.
1: That's what I've decided. So we'll be doing that on the fourth Friday. Food truck nights.
0: So we're asking for what they call chamber weather.
1: Yes. I learned about this chamber weather thing at golf last week. I was told about it.
0: Okay, so you're told all about that.
1: Yes.
0: So that is coming up next Friday.
1: Next Friday, 5:30 to 8.
0: And that is at the Art Alley, which, people are starting to see a lot more activity.
1: There's going
0: to
1: be back-to-back events next week.
0: The 21st,
1: the night before.
0: The
1: art committee will have their pop-up on Thursday, and then the community block party on Friday. So I think that's going to continue to increase. I mean, it's a great space, and public art is obviously an asset to the community and that livability piece. So I think that space will start to be utilized a lot more.
0: Yeah, good. So having something the community can share and be able to get together on.
1: Yes.
0: So that'll be amazing. Now we get into the next, the big fun one everybody recognizes year-round. It's Countdown to Gateway to the West.
1: Gateway to the West Days. It's a great event. If you haven't gone, I've been on the other side as a spectator of the parade and a visitor and the funnel cake. Not that I know personally, but it's kind of good. That's right around the corner. That will kick off on Thursday, June. We're already in June. Thursday, June 4th with the community event at Lions Park. Again, the food pantry at Joseph's Coats putting on their Golden Kernel Classic, their first cornhole tournament. The community band will be there as always in the depot, and food trucks, and of course just so many community events, and it kind of kicks off that day. There's places around town, the hot dog feed at MP Dodge, the community foundation's giving out popcorn, the parade's in town, and then of course Friday continues with things happening, and that event calendar will continue to change.
0: Because the one thing that's always consistent is the concert Friday night.
1: Yes, June Jam is Friday night. There will be the concert in the park at Lions Park Thursday, but Friday night is June Jam, and that's sponsored by MCH and Great Plains Communication. The band will be on the Fritz, and that will be at Generations Park. There will be a food truck there, another great community event. Bring your lawn chairs out, have a good time. Still the parade. And then moving into Saturday, of course, is the big day, the breakfast feeds, the parade. The craft fair is going on. The car show is going on. The parade now at 11 a.m. Yes. And that is not something I single-handedly changed. That was in the works for some time.
0: Let's just talk about that really quick.
1: Yes.
0: There is a reason for it.
1: Yes.
0: Because one is we don't want high school band members passing out.
1: Right. It gets really hot by 1-2 o'clock in the afternoon. Some weekends, and just to kind of accommodate all the things that are going on. Obviously, there's usually softball tournaments. There's so much going on that weekend.
0: Right.
1: So that's the feedback from what I was told, that there's been that feedback for quite some time, and this was just the year that we're moving it up to 11 a.m.
0: And then also that expands the opportunity for the volunteer fire department to be able to do their full thing. They're able to start off earlier with their water fights.
1: Yep.
0: And then be able to fit in an actual band. So this year is the year of bands, isn't it?
1: It's people love some music and music outside. It's great. But yes, the fire department is actually partnering with the meat market, and we're bringing in a rib competition.
0: Oh.
1: So it's going to smell really good downtown starting Friday night, but they will still do their water fights directly after the parade, as always. The beer garden will be open down there. Then they'll start the judging of that barbecue competition. And then when that food's ready, and I should say they'll still have their hot dogs and hamburgers like normal after the parade available, but all that barbecue has to go somewhere. So probably about 4 o'clock, that food will be ready to go. Some great barbecue from, they'll be able to try from all those folks. And then they're bringing the band back.
0: The killer bees
1: are going to be at the beer garden till 9:30. So it's kind of fun to bring that back. There'll be a lot of stuff going on. And I know Art Alley, the art committee, has got kind of a block party going on that afternoon. I mean, it's just going to be a fun weekend as always. So,
0: and then wrapping things up Sunday, there's the pickleball tournament.
1: Yes. Teammates always pickleball fun. Tournament over at Generations. The registrations are open for that. Registrations are open to be in the parade. Now's the time to start. It's coming quick.
0: Yeah, so now is the time to be able to get your information, your registration, whether you be a part of the craft fair or a part of the parade, part of pickleball tournaments. All that is found on the website, though.
1: Absolutely. And there is, this year we did, there's a Facebook page for Washington County Gateway of the West. You can search that up or reach out to me at the chamber. I'll send you the link. Just kind of that catch-all place as maps are coming out, as other organizations are announcing things or putting flyers out there, just kind of a place where all things Gateway of the West will be housed. And then I would say if you're an organization in Washington County or a business and that you have an idea for something you'd like to do during Gateway of the West days, be at the park or you know, give away something or face painting, I don't know, any of the things. I'm like tight with a bow. She's doing a kids craft, you know, one of the days. Just reach out to us and we're happy to kind of help get that on the schedule. So it's just a big, it's a lot of fun.
0: So that is, again, the next 3 weeks, tons of stuff.
1: Yes.
0: And so again, if you want to learn more, Gateway of the West days or anything like that, you can find it on Facebook, social media, or go to the Washington County Chamber NE.
1: Correct.org.
0: .com. So trying to remember that.
1: You'll be there.
0: I will be there. I will be
1: on the parade route.
0: On the parade.
1: Car show.
0: And pickleball.
1: Always everywhere, Kelly.
0: I try to be.
1: Yeah.
0: So if it's not me, it's a proximity of me.
1: Right.
0: So we,
1: we appreciate everything you do for the community and even this, like helping us get the word out. So
0: you're very welcome. And this is our pleasure. So again, thank you for being able to share what we do. So
1: absolutely.
0: Because if you are part of the chamber, you also get the chamber email, which has all the information of what's happening all week long. So something to look into for everybody. Just a quick plug for you.
1: I'll take it. I'll take the plug. Come join us. It's so great. Great group.
0: Again, just looking out for the community. And if everybody is able to be involved, then everybody has a say, be able to move forward correctly. That's what it
1: Absolutely.
0: Is. It's bringing everybody, unifying the community.
1: Yes. Yep. Bringing the right people in the room together that can kind of make things happen.
0: And so let's go ahead and continue to grow that. So then I think that's a lot. Let's let people chew on that.
1: Yes.
0: Bring you more in, because there, I know throughout the summer, there's a lot more things coming up.
1: Yes, there's always things, always those fun things. But we'd love to chat, and I appreciate you having us.
0: And again, just like we were talking with Mr. Rooks, it's an open door policy. If you have any questions, don't hesitate to stop in, knock on the door, go in, say Cheryl and Nikki.
1: Yep. We're there almost every day, Monday through Friday. So. Yep.
0: So
1: always around.
0: All right. Well, thank you very much.
1: Again, thank you, Kelly.
0: Come on out and support all the events that are going on. And thank you to the Chamber for doing a great job of putting them together.
1: Thank you.

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1: Hello, I'm Jared Cross. I'm a 7th grader at Ott Blair Middle School. I pledge allegiance to the flag of the United States of America and to the republic for which it stands, one nation under God, indivisible, with liberty and justice for all.
2: 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Today will be sunny with a high near 88, and later tonight will be partly cloudy with a low around 60. Wednesday will be sunny with a high near 86. 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
3: 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Find more information about them at mchhs.org. City of Blair reminds us that we have passed the Memorial Day weekend. Decorations are currently permitted through June 2nd. Glass or ceramic jars are not allowed. Flowers and permanent vases and items attached to headstones are permitted. Please note the cemetery and its employees are not responsible for items that are removed, damaged, or lost during this time. For questions, call 402-426-5244. The City of Blair City Council meets tonight starting at 7 o'clock at the City Council Chambers. Items on the agenda include approving the mayor appointed of lateral police officer Ryan Eddy to the Blair Police Department, special designated liquor license on behalf of McInnes Roofing and Sheet Metal for their 45th anniversary open house June 11th, approving Jim Skinner and Tony McIntosh as new members of the Blair Volunteer Fire Department, conditional use permit submitted by Kurt and Meadow Scott, conditional use permit application submitted by Total Truck and Machine, conditional use permit application submitted by MCM Rents Mid Country Machinery, rezone application submitted by AV Tenant. Looking to approval and an engineering agreement with Earhart Griffin and Associates for Elk Ridge Subdivision. Consider resolution approving Nebraska Department of Transportation supplement agreement for the Blair North Bypass Project between the City of Blair and Fitzburg-Holtz, Ulvig for corridor alignment study, and other city matters will be considered. A full agenda is available at the city website, blairne.gov. The Village of Arlington delayed the opening of their pool due to cold water temperatures. With the warmer weather continuing, the tentative opening date will be today, Tuesday, May 26. Swim lessons will begin after June 10th, and sign-up link will be shared when the registration opens. Thank you for your patience. 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For Blair Radio News, I'm Kelly Johnson.
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0: We're into the 8 o'clock hour, and well, officially not summer, but officially summer now that it is past Memorial Day. Taking a quick look outside, it's about 67 degrees on our way to a high of 91. Sunny skies throughout the day today. That'll warm up the pool pretty quick. So, if you have a hot day, let's go hang out at the pool. We'll talk about the city council meeting. We'll talk about events and activities. And, of course, that mix of music to help you through your day. It's all right here on 94.7 BlairRadio.com.
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0: Tuesday the 26th, we're after Memorial Day. That means we are in to the home stretch, getting closer to Gateway to the West days. We'll talk about that. A lot of events coming up, a lot of activities. Also talk about what's going on Fort Calhoun. They have their Summer in the Park series coming up. Tonight is back to also in real life with the Blair City Council meeting going on tonight, Washington County Board of Supervisors. That's going on this afternoon. We'll talk about that. 60 Days of Seniors kicks off this week, and we're going to say congratulations to the class of 2026 all summer long. Yeah, 60 Days of Seniors, 60 Days of Summer. That's the way it works right here. So again, we'll talk about that. Detailed look at the forecast coming up here in just a minute as we take a look at another warm day in the 90s. And it might be a good day to go jump in that pool over for the Blair City Pool. So anyway, let's keep things going for you right here on 94.7 BlairRadio.com.
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0: Blair Radio 94.7 FM weather, brought to you by National Land Realty. Today will be sunny with a high near 88, and later tonight will be partly cloudy with a low around 60. Wednesday will be sunny with a high near 86. 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That's the latest weather here on the Blair Radio 94.7 FM weather.
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Sunny skies and warmer temperatures. It says it's going to cool off the next couple of days. If you got that alert, then I would not expect much of a cooling. No, we're going to still see 80s the next few days. Detailed look at the forecast coming up in a little bit. Also, we'll keep you in the know with events and activities and a look at news coming up just in, at the top of the hour. Making sure you're in the know and, of course, helping you through this shortened work week as we get back into it. I hope you had a fantastic Memorial Day weekend, and now we're back at it. Gateway to the West days, the next big thing to look forward to. We'll be talking about that. 60 Days of Seniors coming up. We'll talk about the class of 2026 for this next summer. And, of course, a mix of music. We'll just get into that right now. 94.7 FM, BlairRadio.com. 94.7 FM, Blair Radio is on air with a little help from our friends. 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
1: 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Today will be sunny with a high near 88. And later tonight will be partly cloudy with a low around 60. Wednesday will be sunny with a high near 86. 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That's the latest weather here on the Blair Radio 94.7 FM Weather.
2: 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Find more information about them at mchhs.org. City of Blair reminds us, as we have passed Memorial Day, decorations are currently permitted through June 2nd. Glass or ceramic jars are not allowed. Flowers and permanent vases and items attached to headstones are permitted. Please note that the cemetery and its employees are not responsible for items that are removed, damaged, or lost during this time. For questions, call 402-426-5244. The City of Blair City Council meets will be tonight starting at 7 o'clock at the City Council Chambers. Items on the agenda include approval of mayor appointment of lateral police officer Ryan Eddy to the Blair Police Department, special designation liquor license on behalf of McInnes Roofing and sheet metal for their 45th anniversary open house June 11th, approving Jim Skinner and Tawny McIntosh as new members of the Blair Volunteer Fire Department. Conditional use permit submitted by Kurt and Meadow Scott. Conditional use permit application submitted by Total Truck and Machine. Conditional use permit application submitted by MCM Rents Mid Country Machinery. Rezone application submitted by AV Tenant. A hearing regarding approval of engineering agreement with Earhart Griffin and Associates for Elk Ridge Subdivision. Consider resolution approving of the Nebraska Department of Transportation supplemental agreement for the Blair North Bypass Project between the City of Blair and Felsberg Holt and Ulvig of Corridor Alignment Study. Other city matters will be considered as well. A full agenda is available on the city website, blairne.gov. The Village of Arlington delayed the opening of their pool due to colder water temperatures. With the warm weather continuing on, the tentative opening date will be today. Swim lessons will begin after June 10th, and a sign-up link will be shared when registrations are open. Thank you for your patience. Birthdays for today, as we are on May 26th, actor John Wayne was born this day in 1907. Actor Peter Cushing was born in 1913. Singer Peggy Lee, born in 1920. Jazz musician Miles Davis was born in 1926. Singer-songwriter Stevie Nicks celebrates a birthday in 1948. Country singer-songwriter Hank Williams Jr. also celebrating a birthday in 1949. Musician Lenny Kravitz was born in 1964. And actress Helena Bonham Carter was born in 1966. News this hour is brought to us by Blair's Memorial Community Hospital, serving Blair, Fort Calhoun, and Takema. For Blair Radio News, I'm Kelly Johnson.
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passenger seat, knowing that he couldn't have the toy till his nuggets were gone. A green traffic light turned straight to red,

0: Tuesday the 26th, we're after Memorial Day. That means we are in to the home stretch, getting closer to Gateway to the West days. We'll talk about that. A lot of events coming up, a lot of activities. Also talk about what's going on Fort Calhoun. They have their Summer in the Park series coming up. Tonight is back to also real life with the Blair City Council meeting going on tonight, Washington County Board of Supervisors. That's going on this afternoon. We'll talk about that. 60 Days of Seniors kicks off this week, and we're going to say congratulations to the class of 2026 all summer long. Yeah, 60 Days of Seniors, 60 Days of Summer. That's the way it works right here. So again, we'll talk about that. Detailed look at the forecast coming up here in just a minute as we take a look at another warm day in the 90s. And it might be a good day to go jump in that pool over for the Blair City pool. So anyway, let's keep things going for you right here on 94.7 BlairRadio.com.
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0: Blair Radio 94.7 FM weather, brought to you by National Land Realty. Today will be sunny with a high near 88, and later tonight will be partly cloudy with a low around 60. Wednesday will be sunny with a high near 86. 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That's the latest weather here on the Blair Radio 94.7 FM weather.
1: Today's good news with NASB, Genesis 15, verse 6. Then he believed in the Lord, and he credited it to him as righteousness.

Unbelievable. Sunny skies and warmer temperatures. It says it's going to cool off the next couple of days. If you got that alert, then I would not expect much of a cooling. No, we're going to still see 80s the next few days. Detailed look at the forecast coming up in a little bit. Also, we'll keep you in the know with events and activities and a look at news coming up just in, at the top of the hour. Making sure you're in the know and, of course, helping you through this shortened work week as we get back into it. I hope you had a fantastic Memorial Day weekend, and now we're back at it. Gateway to the West days, the next big thing to look forward to. We'll be talking about that. 60 Days of Seniors coming up. We'll talk about the class of 2026 for this next summer. And, of course, a mix of music. We'll just get into that right now. 94.7 FM, BlairRadio.com.

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1: 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Today will be sunny with a high near 88, and later tonight will be partly cloudy with a low around 60. Wednesday will be sunny with a high near 86. 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That's the latest weather here on the Blair Radio 94.7 FM Weather.
2: 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Find more information about them at mchhs.org. City of Blair reminds us that we have passed the Memorial Day weekend. Decorations are currently permitted through June 2nd. Glass or ceramic jars are not allowed. Flowers and permanent vases and items attached to headstones are permitted. Please note the cemetery and its employees are not responsible for items that are removed, damaged, or lost during this time. For questions, call 402-426-5244. The City of Blair City Council meets tonight starting at 7 o'clock at the City Council Chambers. Items on the agenda include approving the mayor appointed of lateral police officer Ryan Eddy to the Blair Police Department, special designated liquor license on behalf of McInnes Roofing and Sheet Metal for their 45th anniversary open house June 11th, approving Jim Skinner and Tony McIntosh as new members of the Blair Volunteer Fire Department, conditional use permit submitted by Kurt and Meadow Scott, conditional use permit application submitted by Total Truck and Machine, conditional use permit application submitted by MCM Rents Mid Country Machinery, rezone application submitted by AV Tenant. Looking to approval and an engineering agreement with Earhart Griffin and Associates for Elk Ridge Subdivision. Consider resolution approving Nebraska Department of Transportation supplement agreement for the Blair North Bypass Project between the City of Blair and Fitzburg-Holtz, Ulvig for corridor alignment study, and other city matters will be considered. A full agenda is available at the city website, blairne.gov. The Village of Arlington delayed the opening of their pool due to cold water temperatures. With the warmer weather continuing, the tentative opening date will be today, Tuesday, May 26. Swim lessons will begin after June 10th, and sign-up link will be shared when the registration opens. Thank you for your patience. Today in history, in 1868, President John

0: Johnson acquitted in Senate impeachment trial. In 1924, President Coolidge signed Johnson-Reed Immigration Act. In 1927, the last of the Model Ts was produced at Ford. In 1960, United States charged Soviets with espionage. In 1962, the British invasion had an odd beginning with clarinetist Acker Bilk. It's also National Paper Airplane Day and National Blueberry Cheesecake Day. So those are the things to celebrate. 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For Blair Radio News, I'm Kelly Johnson.
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Today will be sunny with a high near 88, and later tonight will be partly cloudy with a low around 60. Wednesday will be sunny with a high near 86. 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Online at nationalland.com. 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
1: 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Today will be sunny with a high near 88. And later tonight will be partly cloudy with a low around 60. Wednesday will be sunny with a high near 86. 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That's the latest weather here on the Blair Radio 94.7 FM Weather.
2: 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Find more information about them at mchhs.org. City of Blair reminds us that we have passed the Memorial Day weekend. Decorations are currently permitted through June 2nd. Glass or ceramic jars are not allowed. Flowers and permanent vases and items attached to headstones are permitted. Please note the cemetery and its employees are not responsible for items that are removed, damaged, or lost during this time. For questions, call 402-426-5244. The City of Blair City Council meets tonight starting at 7 o'clock at the City Council Chambers. Items on the agenda include approving the mayor appointed of lateral police officer Ryan Eddy to the Blair Police Department, special designated liquor license on behalf of McInnes Roofing and Sheet Metal for their 45th anniversary open house June 11th, approving Jim Skinner and Tony McIntosh as new members of the Blair Volunteer Fire Department, conditional use permit submitted by Kurt and Meadow Scott, conditional use permit application submitted by Total Truck and Machine. Conditional use permit application submitted by MCM Rents Mid Country Machinery. Rezone application submitted by AV Tenant. Looking to approval and an engineering agreement with Earhart Griffin and Associates for Elk Ridge Subdivision. Consider resolution approving Nebraska Department of Transportation supplement agreement for the Blair North Bypass Project between the City of Blair and Fitzburg-Holtz, Ulvig for corridor alignment study, and other city matters will be considered. A full agenda is available at the city website, blairne.gov. The Village of Arlington delayed the opening of their pool due to cold water temperatures. With the warmer weather continuing, the tentative opening date will be today, Tuesday, May 26. Swim lessons will begin after June 10th, and sign-up link will be shared when the registration opens. Thank you for your patience. 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

0: Blair Radio 94.7 FM weather, brought to you by National Land Realty. Today will be sunny with a high near 88, and later tonight will be partly cloudy with a low around 60. Wednesday will be sunny with a high near 86. 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
1: Today's good news with NASB, Genesis 15, verse 6. 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
1: The Blair Radio 94.7 FM weather. 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Tonight will be partly cloudy with a low around 60. Wednesday will be sunny with a high near 86. And later that night will be partly cloudy with a low around 62. Thursday will be partly sunny with a high near 85. 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
2: 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City of Blair reminds us that we have passed the Memorial Day weekend. Decorations are currently permitted through June 2nd. Glass or ceramic jars are not allowed. Flowers and permanent vases and items attached to heads

a liquor license on behalf of McInnis Roofing and Sheet Metal for their 45th anniversary open house June 11th, approving Jim Skinner and Tony McIntosh as new members of the Blair Volunteer Fire Department, conditional use permit submitted by Kurt and Meadow Scott, conditional use permit application submitted by Total Truck and Machine, conditional use permit application submitted by MCM Rents Mid Country Machinery, rezone application submitted by AV Tenant. Looking to approval and an engineering agreement with Earhart Griffin and Associates for Elk Ridge Subdivision. Consider resolution approving Nebraska Department of Transportation supplement agreement for the Blair North Bypass Project between the City of Blair and Fitzburg-Holtz, Ulvig for corridor alignment study, and other city matters will be considered. A full agenda is available at the city website, blairne.gov. The Village of Arlington delayed the opening of their pool due to cold water temperatures. With the warmer weather continuing, the tentative opening date will be today, Tuesday, May 26. Swim lessons will begin after June 10th, and sign-up link will be shared when the registration opens. Thank you for your patience. Now it's time to take a look at some life changes. Andy Ray Gerken, age 62, passed away May 21st at the Blair, Nebraska. Services are currently pending and will be held at Good News Church, 7415 Hickory Street in Omaha. Susan March, age 77, passed away May 18th. Memorial services will be held 10 a.m. Thursday, May 28th at Campbell Amon Funeral Home in Blair. Alan James Neese, age 88, passed away May 22nd in Omaha. Visitation will be held 5 to 7 p.m. Thursday, May 28th at Hennessy Funeral Home in Missouri Valley. Funeral services will be held 10:30 a.m. Friday, May 29th, also at Hennessy Funeral Home. Glenn Dwayne Long passed away peacefully on April 17th following a recent battle with pneumonia and heart disease. Glenn was born on March 31st, 1946 to Willis and Hazel Park Long in Council Bluffs, Iowa. Glenn graduated from Missouri Valley High School in 1964. A celebration of life honoring Glenn will be held on May 30th, 1 p.m. at the Chat Community Center in Takema, Nebraska. Lunch will be served. Thomas Irwin, age 87, of Blair, passed away May 18th at Carter Place in Blair. Funeral services will be held Tuesday, May 26th, 10:30 a.m. at First United Methodist Church in Blair. A time of lunch and fellowship will follow funeral services. Graveside services will be held same day at 2:30 p.m. at Riverview Cemetery in Louisville. Robert Gale Lloyd died of Saturday, May 23rd. In his home outside of Mon Damon at the age of 80 years and 7 days. A memorial visitation open to the public will be held on Monday, June 8th at the Pisgah Community of Christ Church from 5 to 7 p.m. The family will be having a private memorial service. 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For Blair Radio News, I'm Kelly Johnson.

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0: The Blair Radio 94.7 FM weather, brought to you by National Land Realty. Tonight will be partly cloudy with a low around 60. Wednesday will be sunny with a high near 86, and later that night will be partly cloudy with a low around 62. Thursday will be partly sunny with a high near 85. 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That's the latest weather here on the Blair Radio 94.7 FM weather.
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man. He came from the school where you didn't eat nothing if you couldn't make it with your own two hands. He was backwoods, backwards, use words like no sir, yes ma'am, by God be darned. 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
1: 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Tonight will be partly cloudy with a low around 60. Wednesday will be sunny with a high near 86. And later that night will be partly cloudy with a low around 62. Thursday will be partly sunny with a high near 85. 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That's the latest weather here on the Blair Radio 94.7 FM weather.
2: 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City of Blair reminds us, as we have passed Memorial Day, decorations are currently permitted through June 2nd. Glass or ceramic jars are not allowed. Flowers and permanent vases and items attached to headstones are permitted. Please note that the cemetery and its employees are not responsible for items that are removed, damaged, or lost during this time. For questions, call 402-426-5244. The City of Blair City Council meets will be tonight starting at 7 o'clock at the City Council Chambers. Items on the agenda include approval of mayor appointment of lateral police officer Ryan Eddy to the Blair Police Department, special designation liquor license on behalf of McInnes Roofing and sheet metal for their 45th anniversary open house June 11th, approving Jim Skinner and Tony McIntosh as new members of the Blair Volunteer Fire Department. Conditional use permit submitted by Kurt and Meadow Scott. Conditional use permit application submitted by Total Truck and Machine. Conditional use permit application submitted by MCM Rents Mid-Country Machinery. Rezone application submitted by AV Tenant. A hearing regarding approval of engineering agreement with Earhart Griffin and Associates for Elk Ridge Subdivision. Consider resolution approving of the Nebraska Department of Transportation Supplemental Agreement for the Blair North.

0: Swim lessons will begin after June 10th, and a sign-up link will be shared when registrations are open. Thank you for your patience. Birthdays for today, as we are on May 26th, actor John Wayne was born this day in 1907. Actor Peter Cushing was born in 1913. Singer Peggy Lee, born in 1920. Jazz musician Miles Davis was born in 1926. Singer-songwriter Stevie Nicks celebrates a birthday in 1948. Country singer-songwriter Hank Williams Jr. also celebrating a birthday, 1949. Musician Lenny Kravitz was born in 1964. And actress Helena Bonham Carter was born in 1966. News this hour is brought to us by Blair's Memorial Community Hospital, serving Blair, Fort Calhoun, and Takema. For Blair Radio News, I'm Kelly Johnson.
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0: The Blair Radio 94.7 FM weather, brought to you by National Land Realty. Tonight will be partly cloudy with a low around 60. Wednesday will be sunny with a high near 86, and later that night will be partly cloudy with a low around 62. Thursday will be partly sunny with a high near 85. 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That's the latest weather here on the Blair Radio 94.7 FM weather.
1: Today's good news with NASB, Genesis 15, verse 6. Then he believed in the Lord, and he credited it to him as righteousness.

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1: 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Tonight will be partly cloudy with a low around 60. Wednesday will be sunny with a high near 86. And later that night will be partly cloudy with a low around 62. Thursday will be partly sunny with a high near 85. 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That's the latest weather here on the Blair Radio 94.7 FM weather.
2: 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Find more information about them at mchhs.org. City of Blair reminds us that we have passed the Memorial Day weekend. Decorations are currently permitted through June 2nd. Glass or ceramic jars are not allowed. Flowers and permanent vases and items attached to headstones are permitted. Please note the cemetery and its employees are not responsible for items that are removed, damaged, or lost during this time. For questions, call 402-426-5244. The City of Blair City Council meets tonight starting at 7 o'clock at the City Council Chambers. Items on the agenda include approving the mayor appointed of lateral police officer Ryan Eddy to the Blair Police Department, special designated liquor license on behalf of McInnes Roofing and Sheet Metal for their 45th anniversary open house June 11th, approving Jim Skinner and Tony McIntosh as new members of the Blair Volunteer Fire Department, conditional use permit submitted by Kurt and Meadow Scott, conditional use permit application submitted by Total Truck and Machine, conditional use permit application submitted by MCM Rents Mid Country Machinery, rezone application submitted by AV Tenant. Looking to approval and an engineering agreement with Earhart Griffin and Associates for Elk Ridge Subdivision. Consider resolution approving Nebraska Department of Transportation supplement agreement for the Blair North Bypass Project between the City of Blair and Fitzburg-Holtz, Ulvig for corridor alignment study, and other city matters will be considered. A full agenda is available at the city website, blairne.gov. The Village of Arlington delayed the opening of their pool due to cold water temperatures. With the warmer weather continuing, the tentative opening date will be today, Tuesday, May 26. Swim lessons will begin after June 10th, and sign-up link will be shared when the registration opens. Thank you for your patience. Today in history, in 1868, President Johnson acquitted in Senate impeachment trial. In 1924, President Coolidge signed Johnson-Reed Immigration Act.

0: The Blair Radio 94.7 FM weather, brought to you by National Land Realty. Tonight will be partly cloudy with a low around 60. Wednesday will be sunny with a high near 86, and later that night will be partly cloudy with a low around 62. Thursday will be partly sunny with a high near 85. 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Online at nationalland.com. That's the latest weather here on the Blair Radio 94.7 FM weather.
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1: 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Tonight will be partly cloudy with a low around 60. Wednesday will be sunny with a high near 86. And later that night will be partly cloudy with a low around 62. Thursday will be partly sunny with a high near 85. 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That's the latest weather here on the Blair Radio 94.7 FM weather.
2: 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City of Blair reminds us that we have passed the Memorial Day weekend. Decorations are currently permitted through June 2nd. Glass or ceramic jars are not allowed. Flowers and permanent vases and items attached to headstones are permitted. Please note the cemetery and its employees are not responsible for items that are removed, damaged, or lost during this time. For questions, call 402-426-5244. The City of Blair City Council meets tonight starting at 7 o'clock at the City Council Chambers. Items on the agenda include approving the mayor appointed of lateral police officer Ryan Eddy to the Blair Police Department.

agreement with Earhart Griffin and Associates for Elk Ridge Subdivision. Consider resolution approving Nebraska Department of Transportation supplement agreement for the Blair North Bypass Project between the City of Blair and Fitzburg-Holtz, Ulvig for corridor alignment study, and other city matters will be considered. A full agenda is available at the city website, blairne.gov. The Village of Arlington delayed the opening of their pool due to cold water temperatures. With the warmer weather continuing, the tentative opening date will be today, Tuesday, May 26. Swim lessons will begin after June 10th, and sign-up link will be shared when the registration opens. Thank you for your patience. 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For Blair Radio News, I'm Kelly Johnson. Take my

0: 98.7 Blair Radio, our nonprofit news, is brought to us by RVR Bank. Again, say thank you to them for being great sponsors, partners, making sure that we get the information out of what's happening in our local area. Today, we have a conversation about Fort Calhoun, and Alicia and Jenna is joining us. So thank you for coming in today. And you guys in Fort Calhoun have been working on a lot of different projects, really involved in the community. So we're going to get into that. But first, tell us a little bit about yourselves. So start with you, Alicia.
1: I'm Alicia, and I'm the city clerk for Fort Calhoun. And a couple years ago, we just got the new stage and the splash pad, and a couple girls in town wanted to get together and start planning stuff and concerts and different things to have for the community. So we formed a little committee and added people on, and it's just been fun.
0: And voila, here it is.
1: Here we are, just getting bigger.
0: Yeah, now Jenna, how do you fit into all this?
2: I am just a local with my kids that are involved in the school, obviously. And we have such a cool little community, and I love to have a good time. So get on the event, boy.
0: Yeah, get on the event and be able to help build something, right?
2: Yes.
0: So, for the community, for the people, for everybody to be a part of it. Yep. And so now this year you have a Summer in the Park kind of series going on, right?
1: Yep, Summer at the Park. That's what we've been doing. This will be our third year doing Summer at the Park. So it's just,
0: it's just kind of grown from that. Yeah. Now you had, or is that, trying to think at this point in time, the Pioneers for Education with the city where they were doing their the schools out for summer program.
1: Yep. We just had that yesterday. Yeah.
0: Wow, and it was chilly.
1: It was not the best day, but it was like such a big turnout. We went through over like 200 hot dogs and chips and popsicles, and we had a foam party, and it was super cool seeing all the kids in the foam.
2: And it was a great time.
1: Yeah. We've gotten a lot of good feedback from it.
2: Yep.
0: Yeah. That's awesome. So again, it's just really about getting the community out together, isn't it?
1: Yep.
0: And then inviting other people to come in and experience what the community is all about.
1: Yeah.
0: So now you get to look forward to summer, officially not summer yet, but we pretty much think Memorial Day, summer's kicked off, right?
1: Yep.
0: So getting into June, you guys have some events starting off and going all summer. Is that the way that works?
1: Yes. Yep. We have Thursday night concerts. So those will be in June, July, and September.
2: Yes, September.
1: August is always just hard with back to school. It's hard for people to get out and make a concert when they're trying to get their kids back in school, and just a lot going on, sports starting.
0: Yep.
1: So we have our first Thursday night concert will be June 11th, and we'll have music by Rum Runner, and we'll have two food trucks and a local shave ice truck, Lou & Co. So,
2: and the splash pad's always open.
1: Yep.
2: We usually have chalk and stuff for the kids. There's a little tiny park there, so there's tons of activities for kids.
1: Yeah.
2: So even if the parents are coming and watching and enjoying the music, the kids have areas where they can play close by, so we can watch all of them.
0: And some community parenting is involved in that.
2: Yes, exactly. Everyone's watching out for each
0: Everybody watches out for each other. That's the way it should be, right?
1: Yes.
0: That's the way it used to be, and we get back into that.
1: Yes.
0: And so that is coming up Thursday. The date on that again is
1: June 11th, and it's 6 to 9.
0: 6 to 9 o'clock with the live band and food trucks and all that stuff.
2: Bring lawn chairs.
1: Yep.
2: Blankets.
1: Whatever,
0: And then later on in June, you have your Saturday in the parks as well.
1: Saturday morning market, and that's just local vendors. And then we always have like a coffee or breakfast truck there, and that's from 8:30 to noon. And again, the splash pad is always open, so kids can come to that. You know, you can shop around while the kids are playing the splash pad or
2: and
1: having
2: a snack. And the vendors are so many different vendors. We have fruit and vegetable. We have our local farmer bringing in their food.
1: Yep.
2: And they just get different vendors for usually every market.
1: Like a bakery or something, usually a local baker.
2: Handcraft
1: jewelry.
2: Jewelry.
0: And so in each one, are you kind of planning on like once a month throughout the summer, or is there more than that?
1: Yes. So the markets will, I think that's also planning on June, July, and September, again, since the August is kind of hard. And we always do kind of skipping ahead, but August we always do with PFE again a back to school event, a movie night. So we always do something at the end of the year and the beginning of the year. So that's kind of what we focus on in August with the kids and stuff getting back into school. And we do a big blow up screen and have a movie for them. All so right. that's always a lot of fun too.
0: So yeah, so now the question comes in, it's not cheap doing stuff like this. So you need support and help on doing yep. this, right? And I always, because we're a nonprofit and we, I have no fear of asking for money, I'm giving you guys the opportunity. What can people do to be able to help out?
1: We're always looking for, even if you just want to join our committee and help plan things and come up with things and, come to the events and set up if you're a vendor that wants to participate. Otherwise, yeah, we do, any sort of sponsorship we appreciate and love. It helps us pay for the band, for the food trucks. Some of the food trucks we require like a down payment, for like the, yeah, like the coffee trucks and stuff. And then, we do a 4th of July bike parade. So, all the stuff we get for that too, it helps.
0: Because it doesn't cost any money to attend these, right?
2: Yes.
1: No, nope. It's always free. I mean, just unless you're buying food from the trucks, right. but other than that, like the concert's free, there's no entry fee. The market's free to attend. So,
0: you know, just bring the whole family, bring everybody out and be able to enjoy, but just realize that there's a lot of people in the background putting this together and working really hard, and always more people would be the right people having them in there is always a good thing. So what would be the best way to be able to follow up, learn more, get involved with you guys?
1: We have a Facebook page, Fort Calhoun News and Events. That's where we post everything and keep posting it every week to remind people when things are coming up. So I would definitely say to follow that. How else would you say?
2: I would say maybe reach out to you on your email.
1: Yeah, reach out to me at City Hall, clerk@fortcalhoun.org. We post these around town in the paper, all the flyers and stuff for the events. But I would say the Facebook's going to be the best way too.
0: Right, because people can share that.
1: Yes, exactly.
0: You know, so let's get everybody in sharing. Yep. That's an easy thing to do.
1: Yeah.
0: Is to go and share it and make sure everybody knows.
1: Yep.
0: So again, coming up in June, we have a lot of things going on. And Fort Calhoun, you're growing. You have a lot of things to provide and be able to give. So thank you for the hard work you're doing. Anything else you want people to know?
1: I will say the 4th of July bike parade, that is July 4th, obviously, from 9 to 11. That was kind of how Jenna got on the committee. She came up with that.
2: Like, let's do a bike parade. And they're like, come and join our group.
1: Yes.
2: Here we are.
1: So it's the kids decorate scooters, bikes. Mm-hmm.
2: And we have like a little trail that we go around. And then we usually give out prizes for the best decorated or most creative of each age group.
0: Yep. Yeah.
2: Last year we had the fire truck lead us.
0: Awesome. And
1: kids kind of followed along.
2: Yeah, it was super cool.
1: The kids loved it.
2: Yeah, it was and it's just the morning of the 4th of July, not tons of things going on.
1: Yeah.
2: And then we have our splash pad again that the kids kind of played in and
1: yeah.
2: It was super fun.
1: Yeah.
0: Excellent. So again, 4th of July is coming up, but
2: it's a big year. Is it 250th?
0: 250th.
2: Yeah. Yes.
0: It's a new word I need to learn. You know, the sesquicentennial wasn't an easier word. So now this one's a little bit more challenging.
1: Yeah.
0: So 250. But again, so just say 250 years.
2: Yeah,
0: so
2: we're celebrating America. I don't even know what the word is.
0: Yeah. So. Well, thank you for coming in.
1: Thank
0: and
1: you
0: anytime
1: for
0: you guys have something going on, make sure you let us know. We'll make sure it gets out.
1: Yeah.

0: 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Tonight will be partly cloudy with a low around 60. Wednesday will be sunny with a high near 86, and later that night will be partly cloudy with a low around 62. Thursday will be partly sunny with a high near 85. 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That's the latest weather here on the Blair Radio 94.7 FM weather.
1: Today's good news with NASB, Genesis 15, verse 6. Then he believed in the Lord, and he credited it to him as righteousness.

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0: think, again, say thank you to them. They're fantastic partners of ours, making sure that we can bring all this to you right here. And today we are speaking with Nikki Ferguson, the director of the Washington County Chamber. So thank you for coming in today.
1: Thank you for having me again.
0: It's a great time because we're getting into the summer months,
1: yes,
0: which means people are excited to get out. And are we just a couple of weeks away from Gateway to the West Days?
1: Pretty close, yeah.
0: And it's 3 weeks away. Or
1: yes,
0: something like that.
1: Yeah. There's a weekend between Memorial Weekend, which is super early this year.
0: Yeah.
1: And then it'll be Gateway.
0: Then it'll be Gateway.
1: Yep.
0: So, well, let's go ahead and just kind of jump right in talking about the chamber. You know, let's go back and talk about what is the purpose of the chamber.
1: That's a loaded question. At the end of the day, the simplest answer I can tell you is to be here to support our businesses and the business community, small businesses, huge corporations, whatever it is, to be champions for our business community. We do a lot of that through events and networking opportunities, lunch and learns, sharing anything we can do, anything they need, especially with me having the getting to be new, I can kind of live in the gray area a little bit and really listening to what we need to be doing, what they're wanting from us, how we can support them, is kind of the main goal of the chamber. And then, of course, with our partnership with, with Gateway, we're those community pieces. I mean, the Washington County Chamber has always done, Gateway and Sugar Plum and now helping with Tannenbaum. And that's a huge thing for us as well. So that's the short answer, I guess.
0: Yeah. So, but I want to kind of stress that it's not just party planning. You guys, you're in the office, you're networking, you're talking to people, you're finding out what they need.
1: Absolutely.
0: And then being able to provide that to the community.
1: Right. The events are, they're fun.
0: Yeah.
1: But sometimes a means to an end, or, there's a utility to everything, I guess, at the end of the day, a reason behind how things started and grew and all the things. But yeah, there is a lot. I had no idea when I came into this role. You think it's, they help with these five events, or, but there's a lot that goes on, and it's a lot of fun, though. But
0: so with that, we will talk about the businesses and how they can be able to utilize the chamber to be able to get information out. You actually have been working on different websites and different avenues to be able to do that, right?
1: Right. A little bit. Obviously, our main is our Washington County Chamber, number any website, where we have our events and our member directory and a number of things. Members are able to also post jobs there, share their events, a few things. But we've also partnered with Gateway on seewashingtoncounty.com, which is a place that everybody, whether you're a chamber member, a business owner, have a nonprofit, whatever it is, if you have an event going on in Washington County, you can post that event. That will be a place where, besides if you're visiting and you want to know where to eat and where to stay, et cetera, that's the place where we want every event that's happening in the community to be listed. So, and that is a free website. So if anybody has questions, they can reach out to myself or Cheryl.
0: And the focus of that site is to bring business into Washington County, where
1: people.
0: The other side is to focus on supporting and being a part of Washington County.
1: Right.
0: So there's two different aspects of it, but you are trying to bring people in to those businesses, to the businesses that are part of the chamber.
1: Right. I mean, it's a little bit of both sometimes, but at the end of the day, we need our residents of Washington County to support local when they can. And I think they do a great job of that. But it's also nice to, what are we doing to attract people to our community? What events do we have going on? Because those people are going to spend time in our towns and eat at our restaurants and can have a huge economic impact, which is very helpful to our businesses.
0: Exactly. So it helps helps fill the stores.
1: Absolutely.
0: And so that's a great thing right there. Now let's get into the party planning side.
1: Yes.
0: So you just had a golf outing.
1: We did. That's our big annual fundraiser. That's I'm kind of working through all the events for the first time. Since, again, I've been here since about August. If you remember, of course, so trying to get through everything once. That was a lot of fun. We do that. That's our main fundraiser of the year. The chamber does give out scholarships to students at Arlington, Fort Calhoun, and Blair. So this is kind of that serves that purpose. And then obviously it's summer, everybody wants to get out, and community is super important. I think belonging and livability is kind of, you can have all the amenities and, and all the things, but if you don't have that bringing people together aspect. And I think maybe we got out of that a little bit during the pandemic.
0: Almost by design somewhat, where the pandemic forced that.
1: Yes. And now we got to remember how to do it again. So, next Friday and every Friday, every fourth Friday in May, June, and July. We'll see what the August, home football schedules bring. We'll be doing fourth Fridays over in the Art Alley space, bringing in food trucks. We'll have, family-friendly block party event, games, bags, different organizations will come out. Our first one will be next Friday already from 5:30 to 8. Again, early fourth Friday. And then our friends over at Reach Church are going to be bringing a bounce house and a couple of activities. The food pantry at Joseph's Cope probably will have some cornhole kind of in preparation to what they've got going on at Gateway. We have some music from Scats Meow. It's a BHS jazz band, not sponsored by the school, but BHS students and alum. So it should be a lot of fun. It's going to be nice. The weather's got to be nice. Yes. That's what I've decided. So we'll be doing that on the fourth Friday. Food truck nights.
0: So we're asking for what they call chamber weather.
1: Yes. I learned about this chamber weather thing at golf last week. I was told about it.
0: Okay,
1: so
0: you're told all about that.
1: Yes.
0: So that is coming up next Friday.
1: Next Friday, 5:30 to 8.
0: And that is at the Art Alley, which, people are starting to see a lot more activity.
1: There's going
0: to
1: be back-to-back events next week.
0: The 21st.
1: The night before.
0: The
1: art committee will have their pop-up on Thursday. And then the community block party on Friday. So I think that's going to continue to increase. I mean, it's a great space and public art is obviously an asset to the community and that livability piece. So I think that space will start to be utilized a lot more.
0: Yeah, good. So having something the community can share and be able to get together on.
1: Yes.
0: So that'll be amazing. Now we get into the next, the big fun one everybody recognizes year-round. It's Countdown to Gateway to the West.
1: Gateway to the West Days. It's a great event. If you haven't gone, I've been on the other side as a spectator of the parade and a visitor and the funnel cake. Not that I know personally, but it's kind of good. That's right around the corner. That will kick off on Thursday, June. We're already in June. Thursday, June 4th with the community event at Lions Park. Again, the food pantry at Joseph's Coats putting on their Golden Kernel Classic, their first cornhole tournament. Yeah. The community band will be there as always in the depot and food trucks. And of course, just so many community events. And it kind of kicks off that day. There's places around town, the hot dog feed at MP Dodge, the community foundation's giving out popcorn, the parades in town. And then, of course, Friday continues with things happening. And that event calendar will continue to change.
0: Because the one thing that's always consistent is the concert Friday night.
1: Yes. June Jam is Friday night. There will be the concert in the park at Lions Park Thursday. But Friday night is June Jam. Mm-hmm. And that's sponsored by MCH and Great Plains Communication. The band will be on the Fritz. And that will be at Generations Park. There will be a food truck there, another great community event. Bring your lawn chairs out, have a good time. Still the parade. And then moving into Saturday, of course, is the big day, the breakfast feeds, the parade.
0: Let's get there.
1: The craft fair is going on. The car show is going on. The parade now at 11 a.m. Yes. And that is not something I single-handedly changed. That was in the works for some time. A lot of feedback.
0: Let's just talk about that really quick.
1: Yes.
0: There is a reason for it.
1: Yes.
0: Because one is we don't want high school band members passing out.
1: Right. It gets really hot by 1, 2 o'clock in the afternoon. Some weekends. And just to kind of accommodate all the things that are going on, obviously there's usually softball tournaments. There's so much going on that weekend. Right. So that's the feedback from what I was told, that there's been that feedback for quite some time. And this was just the year that we're moving it up to 11 a.m.
0: And then also that expands the opportunity for the volunteer fire department to be able to do their full thing. They're able to start off earlier with their water fights.
1: Yep.
0: And then be able to fit in an actual band. So this year is the year of bands, isn't it?
1: It's people love some music and music outside. It's great. But yes, the fire department is actually partnering with the meat market, and we're bringing in a rib competition.
0: Oh.
1: So it's going to smell really good downtown starting Friday night, but they will still do their water fights directly after the parade, as always. The beer garden will be open down there. Then they'll start the judging of that barbecue competition. And then when that food's ready, and I should say they'll still have their hot dogs and hamburgers like normal after the parade available, but all that barbecue has to go somewhere. So probably about 4 o'clock, that food will be ready to go. Some great barbecue from, they'll be able to try from all those folks. And then they're bringing the band back.
0: The killer bees
1: are going to be at the beer garden till 9:30. So it's kind of fun to bring that back. There'll be a lot of stuff going on. And I know Art Alley, the art committee, has got kind of a block party going on that afternoon. I mean, it's just going to be a fun weekend as always. So,
0: and then wrapping things up Sunday, there's the pickleball tournament.
1: Yes. Teammates always pickleball fun. Tournament over at Generations. The registrations are open for that. Registrations are open to be in the parade. Now's the time to start. It's coming quick.
0: Yeah, so now is the time to be able to get your information, your registration, whether you be a part of the craft fair or a part of the parade, part of pickleball tournaments. All that is found on the website, though.
1: Absolutely. And there is, this year we did, there's a Facebook page for Washington County Gateway of the West. You can search that up or reach out to me at the chamber. I'll send you the link. Just kind of that catch-all place as maps are coming out, as other organizations are announcing things or putting flyers out there, just kind of a place where all things Gateway of the West will be housed. And then I would say if you're an organization in Washington County or a business and that you have an idea for something you'd like to do during Gateway of the West days, be at the park or you know, give away something or face painting, I don't know, any of the things. I'm like tight with a bow. She's doing a kids craft, you know, one of the days. Just reach out to us and we're happy to kind of help get that on the schedule. So it's just it's a lot of fun.
0: So that is, again, the next 3 weeks, tons of stuff.
1: Yes.
0: And so again, if you want to learn more, Gateway of the West days or anything like that, you can find it on Facebook, social media, or go to the Washington County Chamber NE.
1: Correct.org.
0: .com. So trying to remember that.
1: You'll be there.
0: I will be there. I will be
1: on the parade route.
0: On the parade.
1: Car show.
0: And pickleball.
1: Always everywhere, Kelly.
0: I try to be.
1: Yeah.
0: So if it's not me, it's a proximity of me.
1: Right.
0: So we,
1: we appreciate everything you do for the community and even this, like helping us get the word out. So
0: you're very welcome. And this is our pleasure. So again, thank you for being able to share what we do. So
1: absolutely.
0: Because if you are part of the chamber, you also get the chamber email, which has all the information of what's happening all week long. So something to look into for everybody. Just a quick plug for you.
1: I'll take it. I'll take the plug. Come join us. It's so great. Great group.
0: Again, just looking out for the community. And if everybody is able to be involved, then everybody has a say, be able to move forward correctly. That's what it
1: Absolutely.
0: Is. It's bringing everybody, unifying the community.
1: Yes. Yep. Bringing the right people in the room together that can kind of make things happen.
0: And so let's go ahead and continue to grow that. So then I think that's a lot. Let's let people chew on that.
1: Yes.
0: Bring you more in, because there, I know throughout the summer, there's a lot more things coming up.
1: Yes, there's always things, always those fun things. But we'd love to chat, and I appreciate you having us.
0: And again, just like we were talking with Mr. Rooks, it's an open door policy. If you have any questions, don't hesitate to stop in, knock on the door, go in, say Cheryl and Nikki.
1: Yep. We're there almost every day, Monday through Friday. So, always around.
0: All right. Well, thank you very much.
1: Again, thank you, Kelly.
0: Come on out and support all the events that are going on. And thank you to the Chamber.

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1: 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Tonight will be partly cloudy with a low around 60. Wednesday will be sunny with a high near 86. And later that night will be partly cloudy with a low around 62. Thursday will be partly sunny with a high near 85. 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That's the latest weather here on the Blair Radio 94.7 FM Weather.
2: 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City of Blair reminds us, as we have passed Memorial Day, decorations are currently permitted through June 2nd. Glass or ceramic jars are not allowed. Flowers and permanent vases and items attached to headstones are permitted. Please note that the cemetery and its employees are not responsible for items that are removed, damaged, or lost during this time. For questions, call 402-426-5244. The City of Blair City Council meets will be tonight starting at 7 o'clock at the City Council Chambers. Items on the agenda include approval of mayor appointment of lateral police officer Ryan Eddy to the Blair Police Department, special designation liquor license on behalf of McInnes Roofing and sheet metal for their 45th anniversary open house June 11th, approving Jim Skinner and Tawny McIntosh as new members of the Blair Volunteer Fire Department. Conditional use permit submitted by Kurt and Meadow Scott. Conditional use permit application submitted by Total Truck and Machine. Conditional use permit application submitted by MCM Rents Mid-Country Machinery. Rezone application submitted by AV Tenant. A hearing regarding approval of engineering agreement with Earhart Griffin & Associates for Elk Ridge Subdivision. Consider resolution approving of the Nebraska Department of Transportation supplemental agreement for the Blair North Bypass Project between the City of Blair and Felsberg Holt, an Ulvig of Corridor Alignment Study. Other city matters will be considered as well. A full agenda is available on the city website, blairne.gov. The Village of Arlington delayed the opening of their pool due to colder water temperatures. With the warm weather continuing on, the tentative opening date will be today. Swim lessons.

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Tonight will be partly cloudy with a low around 60. Wednesday will be sunny with a high near 86, and later that night will be partly cloudy with a low around 62. Thursday will be partly sunny with a high near 85. 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
1: 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Tonight will be partly cloudy with a low around 60. Wednesday will be sunny with a high near 86. And later that night will be partly cloudy with a low around 62. Thursday will be partly sunny with a high near 85. 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
2: 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City of Blair reminds us that we have passed the Memorial Day weekend. Decorations are currently permitted through June 2nd. Glass or ceramic jars are not allowed. Flowers and permanent vases and items attached to headstones are permitted. Please note the cemetery and its employees are not responsible for items that are removed, damaged, or lost during this time. For questions, call 402-426-5244. The City of Blair City Council meets tonight starting at 7 o'clock at the City Council Chambers. Items on the agenda include approving the mayor appointed of lateral police officer Ryan Eddy to the Blair Police Department. Special designated liquor license on behalf of McInnes Roofing and Sheet Metal for their 45th anniversary open house June 11th. Approving Jim Skinner and Tony McIntosh as new members of the Blair Volunteer Fire Department. Conditional use permit submitted by Kurt and Meadow Scott. 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Looking to approval and an engineering agreement with Earhart Griffin and Associates for Elk Ridge Subdivision. Consider resolution approving Nebraska Department of Transportation supplement agreement for the Blair North Bypass project between the City of Blair and Fitzburg-Holtz, Ulvig for corridor alignment study, and other city matters will be considered. A full agenda is available at the city website, blairne.gov. The Village of Arlington delayed the opening of their pool due to cold water temperatures. With the warmer weather continuing, the tentative opening date will be today, Tuesday, May 26. Swim lessons will begin after June 10th, and sign-up link will be shared when the registration opens. Thank you for your patience. Now it's time to take a look at some life changes. Andy Regurkin, age 62, passed away May 21st at the Blair, Nebraska. Services are currently pending and will be held at Good News Church, 7415 Hickory Street in Omaha. Susan March, age 77, passed away May 18th. Memorial services will be held 10 a.m. Thursday, May 28th at Campbell Amon Funeral Home in Blair. Alan James Neese, age 88, passed away May 22nd in Omaha. Visitation will be held 5 to 7 p.m. Thursday, May 28th at Hennessy Funeral Home in Missouri Valley. Funeral services will be held 10:30 a.m. Friday, May 29th, also at Hennessy Funeral Home. Glenn Dwayne Long passed away peacefully on April 17th following a recent battle with pneumonia and heart disease. Glenn was born on March 31st, 1946 to Willis and Hazel Park Long in Council Bluffs, Iowa. Glenn graduated from Missouri Valley High School in 1964. A celebration of life honoring Glenn will be held on May 30th, 1 p.m. at the Chatt Community Center in Takema, Nebraska. Lunch will be served. Thomas Irwin, age 87, of Blair, passed away May 18th at Carter Place in Blair. Funeral services will be held Tuesday, May 26th, 10:30 a.m. at First United Methodist Church in Blair. A time of lunch and fellowship will follow funeral services. Graveside services will be held same day at 2:30 p.m. at Riverview Cemetery in Louisville. Robert Gale Lloyd died of Saturday, May 23rd. In his home outside of Mount Damon at the age of 80 years and 7 days. A memorial visitation open to the public will be held on Monday, June 8th at the Pisgah Community of Christ Church from 5 to 7 p.m. The family will be having a private memorial service. 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For Blair Radio News, I'm Kelly Johnson.

I can easily feel myself slipping more and more waves. That super world of my own. Nobody but you and me. 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

0: 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Tonight will be partly cloudy with a low around 60. Wednesday will be sunny with a high near 86, and later that night will be partly cloudy with a low around 62. Thursday will be partly sunny with a high near 85. 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That's the latest weather here on the Blair Radio 94.7 FM weather.
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1: 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Tonight will be partly cloudy with a low around 60. Wednesday will be sunny with a high near 86. And later that night will be partly cloudy with a low around 62. Thursday will be partly sunny with a high near 85. 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That's the latest weather here on the Blair Radio 94.7 FM weather.
2: News this hour sponsored by Blair's Memorial Community Hospital, serving Blair, Fort Calhoun, and Takema. Find more information about them at mchhs.org. City of Blair reminds us that we have passed the Memorial Day weekend. Decorations are currently permitted through June 2nd. Glass or ceramic jars are not allowed. Flowers and permanent vases and items attached to headstones are permitted. Please note the cemetery and its employees are not responsible for items that are removed, damaged, or lost during this time. For questions, call 402-426-5244. The City of Blair City Council meets tonight starting at 7 o'clock at the City Council Chambers. Items on the agenda include approving the mayor appointed of lateral police officer Ryan Eddy to the Blair Police Department, special designated liquor license on behalf of McInnes Roofing and Sheet Metal for their 45th anniversary open house June 11th, approving Jim Skinner and Tony McIntosh as new members of the Blair Volunteer Fire Department, conditional use permit submitted by Kurt and Meadow Scott, conditional use permit application submitted by Total Truck and Machine, conditional use permit application submitted by MCM Rents Mid Country Machinery, rezone application submitted by AV Tenant. Looking to approval and an engineering agreement with Earhart Griffin and Associates for Elk Ridge Subdivision. Consider resolution approving Nebraska Department of Transportation supplement agreement for the Blair North Bypass Project between the City of Blair and Fitzburg Holtz, Ulvig for corridor alignment study, and other city matters will be considered. A full agenda is available at the city website, blairne.gov. The Village of Arlington delayed the opening of their pool due to cold water temperatures. With the warmer weather continuing, the tentative opening date will be today, Tuesday, May 26. Swim lessons will begin after June 10th, and sign-up link will be shared when the registration opens. Thank you for your patience. Today in history, in 1868, President Johnson acquitted in Senate impeachment trial. In 1924, President Coolidge signed Johnson-Reed Immigration Act. In 1927, the last of the Model Ts was produced at Ford. In 1960, United States charged Soviets with espionage. In 1962, the British invasion had an odd beginning with clarinetist Acker Bilk. It's also National Paper Airplane Day and National Blueberry Cheesecake Day. So those are the things to celebrate. 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For Blair Radio News, I'm Kelly Johnson.

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Tonight will be partly cloudy with a low around 60. Wednesday will be sunny with a high near 86, and later that night will be partly cloudy with a low around 62. Thursday will be partly sunny with a high near 85. 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Online at nationalland.com. That's the latest weather here on the Blair Radio 94.7 FM weather.

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